They told me that I vanished. They told me that I had it. They told me that I'm gone. I told them don't panic. When you've done it this long and you've seen magic, and you know it won't kill you even when the whole world doubts it. This is my moment. They can't take my talent. They can't take my stripes.

So I went on that date last night. It went really well. I think the vibes were there, but they haven't texted me yet, and I don't know whether I should just call them. I don't know. Help me. Call me if you get this, please.

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I got everything I need. 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Right now, in this moment. You feel me?

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1: Please do not be alarmed. Remain calm. Do not attempt to leave the dance floor. The DJ booth is conducting a troubleshoot test of the entire system. Somehow, while the party was in progress, an unidentified frequency has been existing in the system for some time.

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0: 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What's next?
1: Wow, Booker's speech for
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1: Oh my god, why would he even get this ticket? Economy Plus, ugh.

anywhere that we move. Only one way from the A, then we move to the B. Then we go right back to A. You could not run in a circle when rocking with me. What the hell, I come right back to you. Sometimes I question if you put a spell upon me. I cannot sit here with you. Let me get out in the race, let me try to compete. It's a man, what am I to

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I didn't feel it when the earthquake happened, but it really got me thinking. Were you out drinking? Were you in the living room chilling, watching television? It's been a year now. Think I figured out how to let you go and let communication die out. I know, you know, we know you weren't down for forever and it's fine. I know, you know, we weren't meant for each other and it's fine. But if the world was ending, you'd come over, right? You'd come over and you'd stay the night.

falling and I'd hold you tight. And there wouldn't be a reason why we would even have to say goodbye. If the world was ending, you'd come over right. Right. If the world was ending, you would come over right. Right.